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It was your country song. It's who we are. If you ain't from where I'm from, where I'm from. On St. John's Country Favorites, 93 CFBC.

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6: Our forecast is calling for sun today with increasing cloud and a chance of showers late this afternoon. We'll see a high 25 and a humidex of 29. Cloudy tonight with a chance of showers, rain overnight and a low 16. And tomorrow we'll see periods of rain and a high of 20.
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0: St. John's Country Favorites on 93 CFBC. There is Keith Urban, and that's Kiss a Girl. Good morning, it's Chris, and St. John weather mainly sunny today. A chance of late day showers. High 25, Humidex 29, the UV index 7 or high.
1: Hey, it's Fitz, F-I-T with a Z from the Country Top 40 Countdown. And Ella Langley and Morgan Wallen are sitting on top of the countdown right now. But everybody's coming for that spot. They were number one last weekend. Can they do it again this weekend and make it a two-peat with I Can't Love You Anymore? Can they survive another week at number one? We're going to find out together. I'll see you this weekend for all the hits on the Country Top 40 with Fitz right here.
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3: Our forecast is calling for sun today with increasing cloud and a chance of showers late this afternoon. We'll see a high 25 and a humidex of 29. Cloudy tonight with a chance of showers, rain overnight and a low 16. And tomorrow we'll see periods of rain and a high of 20.
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0: Tim Hicks, and that's Loud on St. John's Country Favorites on 93 CFBC and the City of St. John website. All the details right now on traffic advisories, an upcoming one for the DOT and Harbor Bridge on Monday. 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

We're proud country fans. Woo! And we like it that way. Hell yeah! I'll turn it up. On St. John's country favorites, 93 CFB.

0: Tyler and Joe Miller, I would be over me too. 93 CFBC, St. John's Country Favorites in events. All the details on the website right now on the upcoming events that are here in the city and outside of St. John, including the YQM Country Fest in Dieppe. And that's going to feature Post Malone, Eric Church, and Zach Top as your headliners.
1: Hey, it's Fitz, F-I-T with a Z from the Country Top 40 Countdown. And Ella Langley and Morgan Wallen are sitting on top of the countdown right now. But everybody's coming for that spot. They were number one last weekend. Can they do it again this weekend and make it a two-peat with I Can't Love You Anymore? 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We're going to find out together. I'll see you this weekend for all the hits on the Country Top 40 with Fitz right here.
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7: Our forecast is calling for sun today with increasing cloud and a chance of showers late this afternoon. We'll see a high 25 and a humidex of 29. Cloudy tonight with a chance of showers, rain overnight and a low 16. And tomorrow we'll see periods of rain and a high of 20.
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0: Lady A, Just a Kiss on 93 CFBC, St. John's Country Favorites. 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
1: Hey, it's Fitz, F-I-T with a Z from the Country Top 40 Countdown. And Ella Langley and Morgan Wallen are sitting on top of the countdown right now. But everybody's coming for that spot. They were number one last weekend. Can they do it again this weekend and make it a two-peat with I Can't Love You Anymore? Can they survive another week at number one? We're going to find out together. I'll see you this weekend for all the hits on the Country Top 40 with Fitz right here.
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3: Our forecast is calling for sun today with increasing cloud and a chance of showers late this afternoon. We'll see a high 25 and a humidex of 29. Cloudy tonight with a chance of showers, rain overnight and a low 16. And tomorrow we'll see periods of rain and a high of 20.
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0: Shania Twain, I'm going to get you good at 93 CFBC, St. John's Country Favorites. On this day, our very own George Kanyon was born. He was born in New Glasgow, Nova Scotia in 1970, a runner-up with Nashville Star 2 in 2004, and he signed a guitar for me. I'll always remember that. 1970. Happy birthday, George Kanyon. On this day, 1968, George Jones and Tammy Wynette announced their forthcoming marriage.
1: Hey, it's Fitz, F-I-T with a Z from the Country Top 40 Countdown. And Ella Langley and Morgan Wallen are sitting on top of the countdown right now. But everybody's coming for that spot. They were number one last weekend. Can they do it again this weekend and make it a two-peat with I

0: can't love you anymore. Can they survive another week at number one? We're going to find out together. I'll see you this weekend for all the hits on the Country Top 40 with Fitz right here.
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2: Our forecast is calling for sun today with increasing cloud and a chance of showers late this afternoon. We'll see a high 25 and a humidex of 29. Cloudy tonight with a chance of showers, rain overnight and a low 16. And tomorrow we'll see periods of rain and a high of 20.
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0: Josh Ross, Scared of Getting Sober on 93 CFBC St. John's Country Favorites. On this day, Sugarland went to number one in 2009. It was on this day Joni Messina was number one with I'm All Right in 1998. We've got your country classics coming up tonight at 7 on the Saturday Night Classics.
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0: Florida Georgia Line and Cruise on 93 CFBC, St. John's Country Favorites. And St. John weather for the weekend, mainly sunny today, humidex 29, UV index 7 or high. For tonight, 10 to 20 millimeters of rain, low near 16. Periods of rain on Sunday and a high of 20.
1: Hey, it's Fitz, F-I-T with a Z from the Country Top 40 Countdown. And Ella Langley and Morgan Wallen are sitting on top of the countdown right now. But everybody's coming for that spot. They were number one last weekend. Can they do it again this weekend and make it a two-peat with I Can't Love You Anymore? Can they survive another week at number one? We're going to find out together. I'll see you this weekend for all the hits on the Country Top 40 with Fitz right here.
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8: Our forecast is calling for sun today with increasing cloud and a chance of showers late this afternoon. We'll see a high 25 and a humidex of 29. Cloudy tonight with a chance of showers, rain overnight and a low 16. And tomorrow we'll see periods of rain and a high of 20.
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0: What took you so long? From our boy Jacob Hackworth, stepping back one to number 38 on the Country Top 40 with Fitz. Coming up, there's a moment in every artist's career when it finally hits them. Wait a second, this thing is really happening. For Ashley McBride, that moment came courtesy of Miranda Lambert, and what Miranda said to her changed the way Ashley saw her entire career. And she's going to tell you the story coming up next on the Country Top 40 with Fitz. And we're back in the game. It's the Country Top 40 on CFBC.
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2: Our forecast is calling for sun today with increasing cloud and a chance of showers late this afternoon. We'll see a high 25 and a humidex of 29. Cloudy tonight with a chance of showers, rain overnight and a low 16. And tomorrow we'll see periods of rain and a high of 20.
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0: Party with Fitz, Megan Maroney explains why she never really tries to write a hit song and why that might be exactly why she keeps having hit songs. The Amazing Formula right after this. And we're counting down the biggest country songs of the week right here on CFBC.
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0: Hey there, my name is Fitz. I'm 6'7". I'm from the state of Texas, and I love my wife and my seven kids, and I love sports, but I love country music, and I love playing the hits right here on CFBC.

0: Megan Maroney with a little bit of that medicine. Hanging on tight at number 33 for another week. You are listening to the most impactful countdown in country music on the Country Top 40 with Fitz and Mission Control. We got the rockets fueled up. The countdown is on. We got a brand new artist strapped in and ready to blast off. Next stop, the country music stratosphere. So who's sitting on the launch pad this weekend?
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0: Watson Westbrook spending another weekend at number 25 with Painted You Pretty. Coming up on the Country Top 40 with Fitz, we're going to check our sense of smell. That's right. Does the smell of mama's home cooking remind you of home? Well, in just a few minutes, I'm going to tell you what scent reminds Dustin Lynch of home. And it ain't pretty. Come on back.
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0: Dustin Lynch tacks on another week at number 22 with Easy to Love. Coming up on the Country Top 40 with Fitz, I'm going to crack open the CT40 vault and pull out a little piece of August. You know, we're in that weird time of year right now when half of us are still mentally at the lake and a lot of kids are already back in school. And on Friday nights, those stadium lights are starting to glow again. And I got the perfect country throwback for it. Hang with me. We're going down to the vault after this. The Country Top 40 continues on CFBC.
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0: Lauren Elaine and Chase Matthews spend a second weekend at number 12 with All My Exes. Coming up on the countdown, get ready for your country top 40 with Fitz, fan favorite, Music with Memories, a story about a little note passed in the sixth grade, two boxes marked yes and no, and a love story that took almost 20 years to finish. That's on the way. 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

was at number one on the country top 40 countdown a couple of weeks ago. Morgan Wallen falling back four spots to number eight with Don't We. Country top 40. Coming up on the country top 40 with Fitz, we're going to be getting inside the head of Mr. Kenny Chesney, which, fair warning, apparently is a very busy, busy place to be. Kenny says his brain never, ever shuts off. Great for writing hit songs. Great for dreaming up massive stadium shows. Absolutely terrible when your body says, dude, can we just take a nap? More on that with Kenny after this. Country music's official countdown. Country top 40. And we're counting down the biggest country songs of the week right here on CFBC. Hey there, my name is Fitz. I'm 6 foot seven. I'm from the state of Texas, and I love my wife and my seven kids, and I love sports, but I love country music, and I love playing the hits right here on CFBC.

0: Taylor Swift rising up one to number six with I Knew It, I Knew You. And coming up on the Country Top 40 with Fitz, we are getting so close to number one. But before we find out who owns the top spot this weekend, Kane Brown is going to take us all the way back to the very first concert he ever attended. And the artist he saw that night that left a mark on him that he is still carrying today, who was it? And what did Kane take from that night that helped shape the superstar he became? Kane is going to take us there next. Plus, our run to number one continues. 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

0: woman from Kane Brown moving up two more to number four on the country top 40 with Fitz. Well, we have reached the final stretch. Maybe now's a good time to stretch because we started with 40, and now there are only a few left standing between us and the biggest country song in the world. Who's taking the crown this weekend? And who's got bragging rights? And did your pick make it all the way to the top? Don't go anywhere because we're about to find out together.
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3: Dear drunk me, I bet you're sitting on a high back, running up a good tab, thinking them 2-for-1 shots ain't kicking in. 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